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1: Yo, it's Russell Dickerson. 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
1: 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It's Bailey Zimmerman. 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
1: I'm standing with hand on heart. For Canada. Hi, this is Dan Hill. I grew up in the vinyl album era, so I've always loved reading liner notes. 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

0: 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Atlantic rivals collide in Boston as the Sens aim to set the tone early against the Bruins.
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9: 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It's Cole Wetzel, and hear my new song with Ella Langley. I hit up Ella. We got on it. 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

0: Projected to roll in throughout the morning, bringing a 40% chance of showers throughout the afternoon. The high for today is 17 degrees. Overnight skies will stay mainly cloudy, and there's a 60% chance of showers throughout the late evening and into midnight. The overnight low is 7 degrees. Then tomorrow, more cloudy skies are in the forecast, bringing a 40% chance of rainfall throughout the morning and into the early afternoon. The high is 12 degrees.
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3: Now taking a look at the Environment Canada forecast, clouds are projected to roll in throughout the morning, bringing a 40% chance of showers throughout the afternoon. The high for today is 17 degrees. Overnight skies will stay mainly cloudy, and there's a 60% chance of showers throughout the late evening and into midnight. The overnight low is 7 degrees. Then tomorrow, more cloudy skies are in the forecast, bringing a 40% chance of rainfall throughout the morning and into the early afternoon. The high is 12 degrees.

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Laurie White, and that's my baby. Well, thanks for joining me. Happy Sunday to you. It is, Curtis, a pleasure to be here with you today, playing these great classic country songs, and we are taking your requests, too. If there's something you want to hear, fire it my way to 269-269, and I'll see what I can do. I choose you again. It's the Forrester Sisters on the Country Classic Show.

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Prop me up beside the jukebox if I die. That is Joe Diffie, and that sounds like a plan to me. It is Curtis. Thanks for joining me today. I got this request from Terry. He says, hey, Curtis, could you please play Coat of Many Colors by the one and only Dolly Parton? Just doing a nice home workout. Well, if this will help you with the workout, great. If you just want to hear some Dolly Parton, that's great, too. It's Coat of Many Colors on the Country Classic Show.

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Ring of Fire, that is Johnny Cash, and that is by request at 269-269, our text line. It says, hello, my name's Cassie. Cassie's my daughter's name, too. She already got my attention. What a great name. I'm a nurse working, and my floor loves listening to the Country Classics, and we'd love to hear Ring of Fire. So we played that and hope you enjoyed it. Now it's Billy Dean, If There Hadn't Been You. It's on the Country Classic Show.

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A little Marty Robbins, a white sport coat and a pink carnation, says, good morning, Curtis. Could I hear a white sport coat by Marty Robbins? It was one of my dad's favorites. One of my dad's favorites, too. So I was happy I could play that for you. Only When I Love. Now it's Holly Dunn on the Country Classic Show.

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The Whiskey Ain't Working. Travis Tritt and Marty Stewart. A song that went to number two for them back in 1992. Also won them the Grammy Award for the Best Country Collaboration at the 34th Annual Grammy Awards. So they did well there. Till I can make it on my own, now it's Tammy Wynette on the Country Classic Show.

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0: 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That is Clay Walker. It is Curtis. It's the Country Classic Show. Hope you're having a great Sunday so far. I got this request. It says, it's a beautiful morning. How about some David Frizzell? I'm gonna hire a wino. Cheers. Well, we can do that.
1: I came crawling home last night, like many nights before. Finally made it to my feet as she opened up the door. And she said, you're not gonna do this anymore.

Bring those Friday paychecks, and I'll cash them all right here. And I'll keep on tap for all your friends, their favorite kind of beer. And for you, I'll always keep in stock those soft aluminum cans. And when you're feeling macho, you can crush them like a man. She said, we'll rip out all the carpet and put sawdust on the floor.

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Take this job and shove it. And that's a request. Says, can you play Take This Job and Shove It by Johnny Paycheck for Nick, who's working hard renovating? I think there's a message there. Devil went down to George. It's Charlie Daniels' band. It's the Country Classic Show.

devil went down to Georgia. He was looking for a soul to steal. He was in a bind because he was way behind and he was willing to make a deal. When he came across this young man sawing on a fiddle and playing it hot, and the devil jumped up on a hickory stump and said, "Boy, let me tell you what. I guess you didn't know it, but I'm a fiddle player too. And if you'd care to take a dare, I'll make a bet with you. Now you play pretty good fiddle, boy, but give the devil his due. 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

I've lost count of the hours, and I've lost track of the days. In fact, I've lost just about everything since you went away. Everything that is, except the memories you left me. And that's one thing that no one can mar. 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My only hope is that someday you might hear this song, and you'll know that I wrote it especially for you. And I love you wherever you are.

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And I want you to know

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Look at us. That is Vince Gill. And that is a request. You can make your request by simply texting me at 269-269. And that one's for Marge. Says, please play Look at Us by Vince Gill. Thank you, Marge. Well, hope you enjoyed that. Rose-colored glasses. It's John Connolly now. It's on the Country Classic Show.

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Door is always open. That's Dave and Sugar. Their very first number one hit from 1976, and the door is always open. Now it's Ricky Skaggs. It's Uncle Penn. It's on the Country Classic Show.

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It's the Country Classic Show. It couldn't have been any better. That is Johnny Duncan and singing background, a young session vocalist named Janie Fricke on harmony vocals. Yeah, that one went to number one back in 1977. Now it's Tracy Lawrence, how a cowgirl says goodbye. It's on the Country Classic Show.

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It is Curtis, as always, here playing these great classic country songs. And if you've got a request, you can fire it my way by texting me at 269-269. Right now, we got a number one hit from Roseanne Cash from 1987. It's The Way to Make a Broken Heart. It's on the Country Classic Show.

0: This is the Country Classic Show that's carried away by George Strait. Now, I got this request. It says, could you please play Who's Gonna Fill Their Shoes by George Jones? It's from my dad, who's in heaven. It's from Jason. Well, we can do that. It's the Possum, George Jones, on the Country Classic Show.
1: 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Imagine life without them. 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

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The Okie from Muskogee, or Hello, Darling.

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You can tell it when he sang I Saw the Light. Old Marty, Hank, and Lefty, why, I can feel them right here with me.

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Yeah, can't go wrong with that one. Conway Twitty, hello, darling. That's a request going out to Kevin. And if you've got a request, something you want to hear, you can send it my way by simply sending me a text at 269-269. It's Don Williams. I'll Never Be in Love Again on the Country Classic Show.

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This one just says, could you please play Bop by Dan Seals? Thank you. Well, thank you for thanking me. Hope you enjoyed that one. If you got a request, you can fire it my way to 269-269. Now, you know I have to play some Waylon. It's a rule. Are you ready for the country? It's on the Country Classic Show.

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But that's just the way it goes. Time flies when you're having fun. It's true, and I'm done for the day, but I will be back with you again next Sunday. And if you do have a request, you can send it to me anytime. You don't have to wait for Sunday. You can fire a request to me at 269-269 anytime. Right now, David Ball, Thinking Problem. It's on the Country Classic Show.

Forget meaning for drinks. Gen Z has found a whole new way to socialize, and it involves a lot less alcohol and a lot more sweating. Those details coming up in just a couple of minutes. Luke Combs, Be By You.

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Dumbbells over drinks. Hello, you're with Monica. Gen Z is swapping out the bar tabs for gym memberships. Not like this is something brand new. People have, well, there's been a history of this in the past. But spending money on fitness is rising while alcohol consumption is dropping, especially with younger adults. They're choosing things like run clubs or wellness activities or Pilates classes instead of a night out. And for a lot of people, the gym has actually become the new social hotspot where people make friends and they hang out. They might even meet a special somebody while they're, you know, working out. It's like happy hour is turning more into the power hour. So forget about meeting for drinks. Gen Z, they're all about socializing at the gym. So it turns out shots with friends means something completely different these days. It's more like protein shots. Zach Top, South of Sanity.

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2: We just had so much fun recording this song. We screamed our faces off in the studio and we all lost our voice.

If you think you're too old to play video games, think again. I'm going to tell you about a 78-year-old woman that actually just broke a Guinness World Record. Those details on the way. Ella Langley, be her.

While some grandmas knit or take care of their grandchildren or maybe work in the garden, there's one grandma that's beating kids on Fortnite. Hello, you're with Monica. She is 78 years old, and she actually just earned a Guinness World Record for the oldest female Fortnite streamer on Twitch. She's from Scotland. Her name is Kath Bowie. She's also known online as Grumpy Gran 48, and she started playing the game because of her grandson back in 2017. So she's been streaming ever since. So almost 9 years later, and now she's celebrating a Guinness World Record. You can find her in the Guinness World Records Gamers Edition 2027. Well, some grandmothers are saying, you know, put the controller down. This one is probably, you know, beating teenagers out there. There are teenagers that are never going to recover knowing that a 78-year-old grandmother just beat them at Fortnite. Alan Jackson with Little Bitty.

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Kenny Chesney with Carry On. Hello, you're hanging out with Monica. Happy Sunday. Oh, wow. First Sunday in October. What are your big plans for the day? Do you have any? 269-269. That's where you can reach me, and you can also send me a voice memo there anytime. You can get a hold of any of us. Maybe there's something that you hear, you have a song request, or you just want to be a part of the show. All are welcomed at 269-269. Sully Burrows, put it on me.

So what's for lunch? I know we're a little late, but that's okay. It's never too late to have some lunch. You're with Monica, and coming up in just a couple of minutes, if you can't decide on where to go for lunch, you might want to try this new TikTok trend that'll help you decide, and you never know what you're going to discover. Hi, Valley Fools.

what's for lunch? Have you decided? Maybe you can't decide. This might help you decide. Hello, you're with Monica. There's a new TikTok trend that's really simple, okay? And it'll do the choosing for you. It's called Lunch in My City. And the rules are real simple. Search that phrase on TikTok, click the first local restaurant video that pops up, and that's where you're eating. And the trend has taken off because it's like a food adventure and then also local discovery. And people are coming across these hidden neighborhood gems that they never would have discovered maybe otherwise. And they didn't even know that like they existed. And food creators are loving this because it's authentic content. It's easy. And then people that are just actually going for lunch, they're like, well, this takes the guesswork out of figuring out where to eat. And you can do this at any time of the day. It doesn't even have to be lunch. It can be dinner. It can be brunch. It can be breakfast. Because who hasn't been in that spot where you're like, well, where do you want to go? Well, I don't know. Where do you want to go? And that goes on for like an hour. And then you're just like, we'll just eat something at home. Jelly roll, hands up.

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Nana wants a new nickname. Hello, you're with Monica. What do you call your grandparents? Or for the grandparents out there, what do your grandchildren call you? A lot of grandparents today, they are looking for something more creative. And this isn't coming from me. This is coming from some experts. They're saying that grandparents today are choosing more creative names like Gaga or Mimi or Lolo or Poppy. And they're saying that this is because today's grandparents are a lot more active than ever. They want a nickname that better matches their personality. Don't get me wrong. Don't get the experts wrong. They're saying plenty of people still love the classics, of course. But for some grandparents, being called grandma or grandpa feels a little too old-fashioned for them, especially when they're doing things like still working or they're hitting up the gym, they're posting on social media, they're traveling. I don't think there's anything wrong with wanting something different and creative. It makes you also stand out as well. Riley Green, think as you drunk.

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0: Lady A and Downtown. Hello, it's Monica. Charles Kelly of Lady A made an announcement earlier this week that he has a rare type of blood cancer.
1: They found a blood cancer in there called multiple myeloma, and it's rare. And, you know, but I'm young. I feel healthy, and the treatments, I will say, have just come so far, even in the past 5 years, that, you know, even the life expectancy is just far exceeds what it used to be. I don't know. I feel really hopeful. I really do.
0: It's so great to hear that he has such a positive outlook, especially after receiving news like that. And of course, we are wishing him all the best in his treatments. Shaboozy right now, Cowgirl.

thought to yourself, gee, this beverage needs a touch of cheese flavor, then I have good news for you. Well, maybe. Those details on the way. Ella Langley and Morgan Wallen, I can't love you anymore.

If you've ever thought to yourself, gee, this drink needs a little cheese flavor, well, then I've got some great news for you. Hello, you're with Monica. Kraft Dinner teamed up with Soli's Kraft Soda to make this limited edition cream soda with a hint of cheesy flavor. The drink is being referred to as sweet and savory, and people that love their mac and cheese apparently love this beverage. And normally, I would say, okay, this drink is not available in Canada. It's usually available, say, in Japan or in the United States. But no, right now it's only available in Canada. Oh, gee. There's often these different products they release. I'm like, I wish that they would release it in Canada, and they never do. But then there's this, and I'm like, Like, have we taken things too far? And then there's some people like, no, we haven't taken them far enough, and this is delicious. Then we can agree to disagree. Russell Dickerson, Worth Your Wild.

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9: There's nothing like October baseball. Don't miss a moment. Stream every

The rules of dating have changed. Over the years, people have been ghosted. They've had situationships, dating apps. They've even relied on AI to get that dating advice. So what do you need to do? Those details coming up. Tyler Hubbard, Park.

After years of dating apps, situationships, people even asking AI what to text somebody, and people getting ghosted, experts are saying that the dating rules have changed. No, you don't say. Hello, you're with Monica. If you're wondering what their big advice is for anyone out there that's looking for love, they're saying relax, especially when it comes to a first date, because a first date isn't a marriage audition. Well, it depends on who you ask. Because some people, just saying, it's a chance to see if you enjoy being around somebody. Let's be honest. And dating coaches recommend treating a date like a conversation instead of a job interview. You don't want to talk about your ex. You leave that at home. Maybe offer a genuine compliment and focus less on whether they like you and more on whether or not you like them, because that's important too. It's like, okay, great that they like you, sure, but if you don't like them, then ugh. I think it's messy and all that stuff. Garth Brooks, Friends in Low Places.

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Stella Lefty and Boston. You've been hanging out with Monica. That is it for me. Don't forget, every weekday at 5 o'clock, you can hear the top 5 trending songs in the world with the one, the only, Sam McDade. It's the top 5 at 5, and that's Monday through Friday. Have yourselves a great rest of your Sunday. Owen Rigling with Tail Like This Town.

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What's your favorite swear word? You can text me at 269-269. Can we be honest? Like, can we be real for just for 1 second? Can you be honest with me? Like, we're both adults for just one moment. Sometimes you have to say a bad word, like or even. And on special occasions, you might even say, it's not great. It's not ideal. There's places where you shouldn't swear. But you have a favorite one. Be honest with yourself and then be honest with me. Text me at 269-269. Let me know what your favorite swear word is. Risky, but we're having fun today. It's Dallas Smith. Good time goes.

0: What's your favorite swear word? You can text me at 269-269. How about you, Michael?
1: I think dagnabbit is a vintage swear word, which isn't quite as maybe powerful as some other words you can use, but you can say that in church if you want.
0: Plus, very little reason in a church for you to say dangnabbit.
1: I think it's nice to hear a little bit of the classics.
0: I will say I was doubting you, and then I said dangnabbit, and it's got such a good rhythm in the mouth.
1: Right.
0: It's almost a little jazzy, a little funky.
1: Maybe you can enjoy it as much as I do.
0: I think we're going to be saying dangnabbit a lot more.
1: All right.
0: It's Ella Langley. Loving life again.

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0: Atlantic rivals collide in Boston as the Sens aim to set the tone early against the Bruins. Plus, Kyle Connor and the Jets face off in Pittsburgh against Sidney Crosby and the Penguins.
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1: Yeah, it's all about you.
2: I want to know what your favorite swear word is. Ashley, what's your go-to? see you next Tuesday. That is one that I feel like was out of fashion for a long time, but it's kind of back.
3: And it should be. And honestly, the people that are like, oh, well, that's a dirty word. You can't do that. There's a lot of things that are dirty that people don't like. And standing out is better than fitting in. So that's my favorite.
2: That is a good point. What I always say, because I like my girlfriend will sometimes use that word. And I will always say to her that I can never use that word because it's just not fun when a guy like me says it.
3: And that's fair. To each their own.
2: Like, I'm sure coming out of your mouth, it's kind of fun. It's kind of sassy. Coming out of my mouth, it sounds like a hate crime.
3: See, and you know what? That's the thing. I am a little feisty firecracker. And when I do say it, people are like, I don't like that word, but when you say it, you kind of make it sound fun. Like, it is fun.
2: So which bad word is fun for you? You can text me your favorite swear word to 269-269. It's Post Malone, Morgan Wallen. I had some help.

0: We've been talking about your favorite swear word. Paula, do you have one?
1: Swear word?
0: Yeah, we're being a little naughty today.
1: Oh.
0: Like when you stub your toe, what's the first thing you're going to say?
1: I would probably use the F word.
0: That's your go-to?
1: Yeah.
0: Like as a kid, the moment you realize that adults swear is crazy. Like, I remember finding out my grandmother had a favorite swear word. That changes you.
1: Oh, really? What was hers?
0: I don't know if I can say it on the radio. Here's what I can say. It's a secret, so shh.
1: Oh.
0: It is a dirty word for poop.
1: Oh, okay. I got the word now.
0: I think you can connect the dots.
1: Yeah, I knew I could.
0: We got Kenny Chesney. Carry on.

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0: Did you watch the MTV Video Music Awards last weekend? It's shocking that they still happen, considering you can't even really watch them on MTV. They're now broadcast on CBS because no one watches MTV, but they still do their Video Music Awards. It was a big night for Taylor Swift. She won the first ever director honors, the first time they've ever given that award out. She won Music Video of the Year, Director of the Year. She even shouted out Dolly Parton in one of her speeches.
1: Her storytelling was so vivid and so rich. It was like listening to her songs. It's like watching the best music video you have ever seen in your life every single time.
0: But there was one category that she was snubbed. She didn't pull off the win, and that was for Best Country Music Video. That award went to Ella Langley. And of course, I think we all know, if we're being honest with ourselves, why Taylor Swift's I Knew It, I Knew You didn't win a country music video award. It's because they never made a music video for the song. That's the only reason it wouldn't be in country categories.

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I like a little whiskey kick hitting my lips in red Solo plastic.

0: Dallas Smith, A Girl Like You, a great Canadian country artist. And if you're in the mood for some more Canadian country music, we've got you covered with the Canadian Country Countdown coming up again tonight at 6 o'clock. You might have caught it yesterday at 8 a.m. when we had a very special guest on.
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0: You can catch my full chat with Dawson coming up in just a few hours. We're going to be talking about his time busking, the times when he almost was a professional baseball player, and of course, what it's like now being this rising star in Canadian country music, all while we play all your favorite hits from across the country. Right now, we got Lainey Wilson, Phone Keys Wallet.

What's the best Halloween costume you've ever done? You can text me at 269-269. We are now into October, which means if you're really serious about Halloween, you've been planning your costume for months at this point. If you're not that serious, maybe you're just starting to think about it. My girlfriend loves Halloween, really wants us to go all out with the couple's costume this year. And there's been some tense debates going on about what we should be dressing up as. At one point, we were going to be some minions. Then we were going to be me, the man from Ratatouille, her, the rat from Ratatouille. I wanted us to be the Sullies. She dresses up as Sully from Monsters, Inc. I dress up as Sully Sullenberger, the pilot that landed the plane in the Hudson River. We haven't come to a conclusion yet, but we're getting close. I'm just looking for a little bit of inspiration from you. If you can let me know the best Halloween costume you ever did, just text me at 269-269. We got Zach Top. It's South of Sanity.

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1: Hey, this is Owen Rigling. I think right now we should put on my new single, Love, Hate, Love.
2: We just had so much fun recording this song. We screamed our faces off in the studio and we all lost our voice.

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1: Yeah, it's all about you.
2: Let me know, what was the best Halloween costume you've ever done? Cheryl, how about you?
3: Well, my husband and I once went out as a police officer and a convict, and he wore a striped outfit complete with shackles.
2: That feels like a costume that would be very fun even after the party when you're back home.
3: That could be. Could be. My daughter then went out as Santa Claus one year and got a lot of attention.
2: That's interesting, because I feel like if I saw Santa Claus on Halloween, I would mostly be concerned that it's too early for Christmas.
3: I don't think too many people were thinking that. It was snowing.
2: Oh, if it was one of those snowy Halloweens, then that makes sense.
3: For sure. And she was 10 or 11 at the time, so it was very exciting for her to get the attention.
2: And that's also adorable. A 10-year-old dressed up as Santa Claus does sound very cute.
3: Yeah, and it was all her idea, which made it even better.
2: You've melted away my cynicism.
3: Well, good. So look forward to Halloween and Christmas at the same time.
2: I guess it's happening. Someone grab tinsel and wrap it around a jack-o'-lantern.
3: There you go. That's creative.
2: We got Max McNown. Better me for you.

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1: Hey y'all, it's Zach John King, and this is my song, Get to Drinking. It's about a relationship that I had in the past that after a few Jack and Cokes, I started to paint it with rose-colored glasses.

0: What's your favorite Halloween costume? You can text me at 269-269. Now, Shannon, you send me a few great ones.
1: We just did the Flintstones because we have our son, they have their daughter. And then, of course, we were the Scooby Gang when my son was, like, very small.
0: Now, I'm guessing you've always loved Halloween.
1: Oh, my gosh. It's so much fun. Like, it brings out the inner child in us. And now that we have a child, we also get candy. So what's not to love?
0: At what point in having a kid did you realize this is just going to weigh up our costume game?
1: Oh, my gosh. Right away. Like, my husband wasn't around for the first Halloween. And so it was just me and Cole. He had a little raccoon costume. I went as a fox. And from there, we just kind of dressed up as a group.
0: Have you guys started planning for this Halloween yet?
1: My son wants to be a dinosaur for Halloween. So I think we're also going to try to find dinosaur-ish costumes to go along with it. Maybe like Jurassic Park, be like the Rangers.
0: I feel like, you know, you could dress up as Jeff Goldblum. You could dress up as...
1: Oh, yeah. You know, if my husband can find an inflatable porta potty, he could be the guy sitting on the toilet that Rexy eats in the first one, you know.
0: See, this is why you're the professional. That was real good.
1: There we go.
0: We got Jody Messina. Bye-bye.

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1: 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Atlantic rivals collide in Boston as the Sens aim to set the tone early against the Bruins. 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

0: Riley Green, think as you drunk. You know, I once went to a Riley Green concert where I met a woman who had printed out frame by frame Riley Green's entire music video for Worse Way. She just had it saved in her wallet. You know how some people use their wallet to store photos of their loved ones? She was also doing that. It's just her loved ones are probably sexier than yours. It made me think about what people spend their time watching on YouTube, because everyone's spending all their time there. Maybe you're just rewatching the Riley Green Worst Way music video again and again and again. Maybe you're more like me. I really like to watch movie clips on YouTube. Like the amount of times I've spent an afternoon just watching clips of Moneyball.
1: He can't throw and he can't field, but what can he do?
2: Oh boy.
1: Guys, check your reports or I'm gonna point at Pete.
3: He gets on base.
0: He gets on base. It's all that matters. But I'm curious what you're watching on YouTube. You can text me 269-269. Right now, Zach McPhee. It's Smoke.
4: Red sun rising as we're burning through this last cigarette all alone.

0: We've been talking about your favorite things to watch on YouTube. How about you, Paula?
1: I like to watch wrestling. WWE.
0: I'm going to be honest. What I know about WWE is like The Rock, Stone Cold, John Cena. Who are the new wrestlers that you really like?
1: I like Bayley. She's a women wrestler. She's pretty athletic, and she's got different colored hair now.
0: Does she have a signature move?
1: She does a move called the Rose Plant, where she plants your face on the mat.
0: You know, that doesn't sound pleasant. I hope she doesn't do it to me.
1: Oh, she won't do it to you.
0: We got High Valley. It's Fools.

0: 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Text Samuel at 269-269.
1: Yeah, it's all about you.
2: Let me know what you like to watch on YouTube. Alex, I know you spend a bit of time there.
3: I have YouTube Premium, so I like to listen to my music when I'm not listening to the radio.
2: Didn't realize I was talking to a fancy man over here. Haven't been bombarded by gambling ads in a second.
3: I also watch Paranormal Activity Hunters and stuff like that.
2: Do you think you've watched enough of those videos that you could bust a ghost if needed to?
3: Oh, absolutely.
2: Have you ever gone ghost hunting before?
3: Couple times.
2: What did you find?
3: I've heard noise. I've heard people talking.
2: I hear people talking every day. Maybe I'm seeing a lot of ghosts.
3: Seen a full on apparition in front of me in my home one day.
2: Oh.
3: Yeah.
2: That's spooky.
3: I'm like, oh, hi, how you doing?
2: Do they chat with you?
3: Here and there.
2: Well, next time you see one of your ghost friends, tell them I say hi.
3: Oh, I will, for sure. I'll tell them to come visit you if you want.
2: They can keep a safe distance. That's okay. You can let me know what you like to watch on YouTube. Just text me at 269-269. We got Bailey Zimmerman, Chevy Silverado.

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start to keep track of all the news going on in the world, which is why we play Do You Believe It? I'm going to tell you about a news story. You have to tell me whether it's a real one or a fake one I just made up. Today's story, odds are most Canadian NHL teams will be making the playoffs. Do you believe it? Now, the season is very young. We're in the infant stages of the season where it feels like anything can happen. But there are people down in Vegas who set the odds, who say, you know, some things are more likely than not to happen. So my question is for you, do you think the odds makers think most Canadian teams are going to make the playoffs? If you do, text BELIEVE to 269-269. If you think most of those Canadian teams are going to be on the outside looking in, text NOT to 269-269. Hopefully it's true. The whole country needs some good news. It's Shaboozy.

0: Odds are most Canadian teams are making the NHL playoffs. Sarah, do you believe it?
1: I do. I do believe it. I think there's enough momentum this year that we got to get a break somehow.
0: It's close. Right now, the betting odds are saying three of the Canadian teams are going to make the playoffs.
1: Okay. Okay.
0: Which team do you cheer for?
1: Vancouver.
0: Unfortunately, Vancouver has the worst odds in the entire league of making the playoffs.
1: Of course they do.
0: They are one of four teams who looks like they'll be on the outside looking in. It's also Winnipeg, Toronto, and Calgary.
1: They have Toronto being on the outside. Interesting.
0: Yeah. I guess the people who bet have seen Toronto Maple Leafs fans get disappointed year after year. Do you think your Vancouver Canucks are going to make the playoffs?
1: I'm hoping for it. Anything, a miracle happens every day.
0: That's the beauty of hockey in October. Anything can happen. But you know what? It only takes one team to break the curse of no Canadian team winning the Stanley Cup. Maybe Montreal, Ottawa, and Edmonton can make the playoffs and make it happen. We got Stella Lefty with Boston. On a train.

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Luke Bryan, country girl, shake it for me. A great country artist. Unfortunately, he's got one massive problem. He's not Canadian. Coming up in a few minutes, I got your Canadian country countdown. We're playing all Canadian country artists going 10 through 1, counting down the biggest hits from across all of this great nation. We're also joined by a special guest this week. Dawson Gray is going to be chatting with us. That full conversation, all those Canadian country songs, coming up in a few. Right now, a last little taste of America. It's Jelly Roll.

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3: That's right. As we go 10 through 1, counting down the biggest hits in Canadian country music, like we do every single weekend, Saturday at 10 a.m., Sunday night at 6 p.m., we're going to be talking to Dawson Gray about what new music he's going to be working on, his upcoming tour, and a viral moment that didn't go great for Dawson. That's all coming as we go through the biggest hits in Canadian country music. Of course, last week, our number one song belonged to James Barker Band. Carry me home, carry me home. Sooner rather than later, you'll find out whether or not After Dark can stay on top in that number one spot. Right now, we're kicking things off at number 10 with Owen Rigling, who actually joined us on the Canadian Country Countdown just last weekend. You can find that chat in the Seeker app. That's S-E-E-K-R, wherever you get your apps.

0: That's Tim Hicks, the pilot, moving up two spots to number 8 here on the Canadian Country Countdown. This weekend, we're joined by Dawson Gray as we go 10 through 1, counting down the biggest hits in Canadian country music. Now, I've heard you talk about your early music, especially coming from this very personal, autobiographical place.
1: Yeah.
0: Were people from your real life coming up to you after these songs were coming out with little fact checks?
1: Absolutely, yeah. Actually, we have a song coming out that hasn't come out yet. It's called Nobody Told Me About Heartbreak, and it mentions my mom in it and things like that. And I'm not twisting the truth whatsoever in it. It's just the way it said. My mom's like, I didn't say it like that. I'm like, I know you never explicitly, quote unquote, said this. But I'm like, you know, sometimes to convey a story, you need to fit it in there as such. But yeah, definitely every song we write, there's always some comments from friends or family, whatever the song's about. They're like, what are you saying here?
0: Was there a point where you learned you had to reach out to the person before you put the song out?
1: You know what? I don't write anything like, I guess, hateful towards anything or anything too harsh to the point where I feel like I need approval to write about things. And I think generally speaking, a lot of the stories we're telling are good stories. So it's pretty rare I'll ever reach out to someone about something. Usually I just put it out in the world, and then if they know it's about them, they'll hit me up. But I never call anyone out specifically.
0: Well, that's good.
1: Yeah.
0: Don't want to cause any beefs in the music.
1: Exactly.
0: Coming up in a bit, we're going to talk about a viral Dawson Gray moment.

his car getting stolen right now. One of those autobiographical songs that thankfully has caused no beef. It's Dawson Gray. One is gonna hurt. You're on the Canadian Country Countdown.

0: Dawson Gray, One Is Gonna Hurt, is joining us this weekend on the Canadian Country Countdown. Now, Dawson, for people who don't know, can you tell them about your recent viral moment, the unfortunate start to your tour?
1: Yeah, so we've been here for a couple days. We've been doing the radio tour before the live show starts. And we flew into Toronto, stayed the overnight at the hotel, and yesterday morning woke up and the truck was gone. Glass on the ground. We found half the center console stuff down the street. So it was a bit of an interesting day. We took the train out to Ottawa, and we're planning for the worst, but it looks like the truck has been found at the very least. We got a call from the police last night that they found it in a parking garage. It's a little banged up, so we probably can't drive it for the rest of the tour, but at the very least, we got some gear back. I would say it's the best case scenario in a pretty bad spot. So.
0: And speaking of ways this can become a best case scenario, over the past 24 hours, has there been a part of you that thinks this could be a good song?
1: Yeah, I think a good song and a good thing for people to rally around. It's definitely helped spread the word about the tour. So a bad thing turned into a good-ish thing.
0: A silver lining is nice.
1: I'd rather the truck not have been stolen, but we're definitely not sad about it. We're making the best of it.
0: Yeah, best case scenario, you don't have to hop on a train last minute.
1: Yes, exactly. The train was actually really nice.
0: Did you get any of the food they have on the train?
1: Yeah, we got a little food. I got banana bread.
0: Ooh.
1: Took advantage. It's great.
0: You got to take advantage when life hands you some lemons.
1: Exactly.
0: Get on the train. We're actually going to talk about that train trip a little more in just a few minutes. Right now, staying put at number 7, it's Cameron Whitcomb, Kingdom of Fear.
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0: That's Josh Stumpf, Johnny Walker back to me, moving up four spots to number five here on the Canadian Country Countdown. Now, this weekend, we're joined by Dawson Gray. We're just talking about your car getting stolen. In one of the videos talking about this, you said that this means on the tour, you're going to be performing with a little bit of a chip on your shoulder. What do you think that's going to look like?
1: Yeah, we always play hard. We always play with a chip on our shoulder. But I think whenever something bad like that happens, it kind of brings the team together. It gives you something to rally around. So we're pretty fired off. Yeah, it's good.

0: It's going to be a good one. Yeah. We're going to give her.
1: No, 100%. I imagine, is this almost a team bonding experience? You feel like the 100%. Band's even closer than they were before.
0: 100%. Well, I mean, yeah, me and Austin had nothing to do but sit and talk on the train for 3 hours yesterday, so it definitely was good for bonding.
1: I feel like you must know a lot more about each other than you did before.
0: Yeah, we spent a lot of time together this week.
1: I imagine like 50% of it can't be repeated on the radio.
0: Yeah.
1: We won't touch any more of
0: we'll
1: it
0: leave
1: then.
0: It there.
1: We can't talk anymore about the train, but we can talk about what music might be coming next from Dawson Gray. That'll be coming as we crack open the top five here on the Canadian Country Countdown. And we should note, as we do that, we still haven't heard last week's number one from James Barker Band. Carry me home, carry me home. It could still be holding on to that number one spot. Only time will tell. But right now, moving down one spot to number five, Tyler Joe Miller, Under the Influence.

0: That's High Valley with Fools, moving up two spots to number four here on the Canadian Country Countdown. We've been joined by Dawson Gray today as we go 10 through 1, counting down the biggest hits in Canadian country music. Now, Dawson, I know you wrote your song Chevy back because the Chevy dealership in Kelowna gave you a free car.
1: Yeah.
0: Are there any other brands that you would like to reach out to you that you could write a song about?
1: There's some. We're big golfers. If any golf brands want to get involved, I think we could write a golf song. What else? We wear a lot of Wrangler. Wrangler wants to get involved. Actually, we just did some work with Wrangler, but yeah, golf. If you need some guys to swing some golf clubs, hit us up.
0: You could write a quick song about an iron.
1: Yeah, exactly.
0: Easy. You also said about Chevy back that you wanted to write the typical truck song, country truck song. Are there any other types of country songs that you would want to make?
1: I think what was fun about Chevy back is I think as much as I love country, sometimes I think country can be a bit cliche, and music's like that in general. Mm-hmm. So the fun thing with Chevy was how do we really lean into that cliche but make it feel not cliche? And we were like, okay, well, let's make it the girl breaks up with the guy, but this time she takes his truck with her when she leaves, and he doesn't want her back, he just wants his truck back. So I think there's tons more opportunity working within the country genre to go find some more Chevy backs, hey? But I haven't found it yet. We'll keep trying.
0: On the hunt.
1: Yeah.
0: I mean, you did get your car back, so that is a
1: yeah,
0: nice
1: it gave
0: full
1: the, a
0: moment.
1: Whole new meaning to the Chevy back, even though it was a Toyota technically, but it's a Tundra back.
0: Well, when Toyota gives you a free car, you can make Toyota back. For now, it's still Chevy back. It's on the Canadian Country Countdown.

0: That's Dawson Gray with Chevy back. He's joining us this weekend on the Canadian Country Countdown. Now, Dawson, before you were making hits like that, you actually got your start in music by busking.
1: Yeah, I started on the streets of Kelowna. I was landscaping at the time and had a couple buddies over and I was playing for them while we were drinking. And they're like, man, you should go try playing. And I never meant to make a career out of music at that period in time. It was just a hobby. And I went out on a Thursday night for, I think it was like an hour and a half. I knew like 14 songs, played them twice. And I made like $240 and I quit my landscaping job the next day and then bus for the rest of the summer. And since then, I've been chasing it.
0: So were you just busking on like street corners? Were
1: you just on the corner of the street in Kelowna.
0: No busker festivals for you?
1: No.
0: No. Keeping it just simple.
1: Yeah, exactly.
0: Did the people in your life, when you said I made $250 performing music, I'm quitting my job, how did everyone around you react to that?
1: There was a lack of support at the time. My family's very supportive always, but I can't honestly tell you that my parents were stoked on the idea at first. They've come around, but
0: I was going to say, what was the point where they realized this was actually a very good decision for you to make?
1: I think it took a couple years. Like when I got out of university and even during that time that I bussed, I like still went and worked in an office for the next year. I got my degree in business and I was working in project management at the time. And my parents were happy when it was a hobby. They're like, yeah, do this on the side. It's great. And then I told them, I'm like, I think I'm going to quit my job and go full time on music. And I think it took about 2-3 years to really get everyone on board after that. And in fairness, it was a tough 2 or 3 years. It's not a easy industry to get into, and it's definitely not a financially easy industry to get into. But I think my parents over the years came to the shows, saw the crowds getting bigger, and really saw the vision.
0: Of course, there was another career path you almost went down. We'll talk about that in just a few minutes, right after number 3. It's Sunil Towns, Sunshine's Free.

0: That's Tennille Towne. Sunshine's Free. Staying put at number three here on the Canadian Country Countdown. Now, this weekend, we've been talking with Dawson Gray. And Dawson, before you went down the music path, you almost became a professional baseball player.
1: Yeah.
0: You had agreed to go to a college down in the States?
1: Yeah, I was supposed to go play ball down in Kansas.
0: And music has been such an incredible pivot for you. I think we're all grateful that you're making music. But is there anything you do making music that feels as good as hitting a home run?
1: I don't know if there's a better feeling in the world than hitting a home run. Maybe a hole in one in golf, if I ever get one of those, might surpass that. But I think, like, we talk about this at our shows. When I, like, quit baseball, I thought it was, like, going to be the end of my life. Like, I was, like, that's all I ever wanted to do. It's been, like, 8 years since I stopped playing, and the more I look back on it, I'm like, I never was in love with the game of baseball in the way I thought it was. What I really loved about baseball was all the time I spent on the road with, like, my teammates, the traveling. I loved that side of it, the camaraderie. And I think the cool thing now, reflecting on it and looking at what I do, I get to do the exact same thing with my band. Mm-hmm. There's some of my best friends in the world. We ride or die, and we battle together. So that side of it definitely feels just as good as when I played baseball, and pretty special that I get to do that in a different way.
0: Wow. Yeah. And even closer now that you're having to jump on trains with them at the last minute.
1: Exactly. We're true rambling men now.
0: Coming up in a bit, we got your On the Rise record and then the biggest song in Canadian country music. But before we get to that, here on the Canadian Country Countdown, at number two, Stiles Smith, Good Time Goes.
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0: 101.1. 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
1: That's it.
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1: Shine!
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2: Before we get to our number one song, the biggest song in Canadian country music, here on the Canadian Country Countdown, we're going to take a moment to celebrate a song that you might not know yet, but you're going to know real soon. And when Josh Ross drops a song, it's a question of when, not if, it's going to become a massive hit. Just last week, he put out the song Drink Things Through. He said about it, it's big, it's a blast to play live, and the response we've already gotten from fans has been incredible. I'm really excited to finally get this one out there and let everyone have some fun with it. And already, people are having so much fun with it. One weekend, it's already our On the Rise record here on the Canadian Country Countdown. In fact, I'm a little embarrassed. You probably know this song already. It's new Josh Ross. Drink Things Through.

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2: We have made it to number one. Hey, it's Samuel, and every single weekend, Saturday at 10 a.m., Sunday night at 6 p.m., we go 10 through 1, counting down the biggest hits in Canadian country music here on the Canadian Country Countdown. Of course, this weekend, we've been joined by Dawson Gray. Dawson, just want to say thank you so much for joining us.
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1: What's up, y'all? It's Coe Wetzel, and hear my new song with Ella Langley, Jaded. I hit up Ella. We got on it. It didn't take us very long to get it warped, and it turned out to be a really cool tune.

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6: In my heart, I'm standing for Canada. Hi, this is Rick Hansen. As the man in motion and through my foundation, I try every day to demonstrate the limitless potential of people with disabilities. You know, it's amazing what we can do if we do it together, including protecting Canadian jobs and supporting Canadian businesses. 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
8: 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A new racket. 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